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I bet. 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

Stitches with Shawn Mendes on 92.9 CJCW, Saturday, September the 5th. I'm Corey Porter. Hope you're having a great day so far in Sussex. Your Labor Day weekend coming up. Right now, we're going to have a couple minutes with Olivia Dean.

0: 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What do you think of them? They're green, they're $20 bills, and they no longer feature Queen Elizabeth II. Queen Elizabeth II passed away on September the 8th of 2022, so it's been just under 4 years, so I suppose I can acquiesce and say it's okay to have the king on the bills now. 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
1: Our forecast is calling for cloud with a chance of showers today. Winds out of the northeast and a high of 19. Cloud tonight with a chance of showers and a low down to 11. Cloud tomorrow with a chance of showers and a high of 14. And for Monday, sun and cloud and a high 21.
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Jealous, Chromeo on 92.9 CJCW just after 9 o'clock today, Saturday, September the 5th. I'm Corey Porter. We have Hate That I Made You Love Me with Ariana Grande.

0: I had some help. 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Labor Day weekend in Sussex, the day to celebrate labor unions and workers and all of that good stuff. It's to celebrate you and me. That's why you get the day off. 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

0: Portugal the Man Feel still on 92.9 CJCW and Labor Day weekend here in Sussex. Labor Day is a holiday that was put on by a Royal Commission on the Relations of Labor and Capital in Canada, recommended that the federal government establish a later day. Before this, the day had official status on only a few municipalities. For example, Montreal declared Labor Day a holiday in 1889. It's a complicated story, the making of Labor Day. I'm not going to lie to you. It's going to have a little boothang, Paul Russell, for you on 92.9 CJCW.
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0: Follow me, John Legend, on 92.9 CJCW. Hope you're having a great day today in Sussex as we head into your Labor Day weekend. And your first day of school coming up next week, coming up on Tuesday, September the 8th. So I hope you got your back-to-school shopping done. If not, you're probably planning to do it this weekend, and I expect it to be a busy one. So be careful out on the roads today. Going to have options with Cameron Whitecomb for you on 92.9 CJCW.
1: Is it a relapse if it's just a drink? A picture-perfect party full of friends I used to keep. 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
1: Our forecast is calling for cloud with a chance of showers today. Winds out of the northeast and a high of 19. Cloud tonight with a chance of showers and a low down to 11. Cloud tomorrow with a chance of showers and a high of 14. And for Monday, sun and cloud and a high 21.
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Carly Rae just been on 92.9 CJCW today, Saturday, September the 5th. I'm Corey Porter. It is Labor Day weekend in Sussex, and it's probably a very busy weekend if you happen to be out on the roads doing any shopping, because back to school's happening on Tuesday. It's going to be Choose in Texas, Ella Langley on 92.9 CJCW.

0: 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The Atlantic Balloon Fiesta is coming up the next weekend. First official launch is going to be on Thursday, September the 10th. So next week is going to be your Atlantic Balloon Fiesta with the first official launch again, Thursday, September the 10th. The market opening on Friday at the Balloon Fiesta at the 8th Hussars and Princess Louise Park, with balloon launches happening on Friday morning at 6:30 a.m. I'd be willing to bet you're going to see a lot of balloon flights happening next week, though. More of your favorite music coming up here on 92.9 CJCW. Keep your eyes on the skies, maybe when it's a little less rainy. 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

0: 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We have your weather report.
1: Our forecast is calling for cloud with a chance of showers today. Winds out of the northeast and a high of 19. Cloud tonight with a chance of showers and a low down to 11. Cloud tomorrow with a chance of showers and a high of 14. And for Monday, sun and cloud and a high 21.
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1: Hotline Bling Drake, 92.9 CJCW, just after 11 o'clock today, Saturday, September the 5th. I'm Corey Porter. Hope you're having a great day today in Sussex. We have Drop Dead with Olivia Rodrigo.

0: Tastes so good. Niall Horan on 92.9 CJCW Atlantic Balloon Fiesta coming up next weekend on Friday, September the 11th. It's going to start the Atlantic Balloon Fiesta Indoor Market, which always has some of the best vendors from around New Brunswick right here in Sussex with some great stuff that you can only pick up at the Atlantic Balloon Fiesta. So it's always a fun browse for me, and I can't wait for that. Not to mention balloon launches. You won't get me up in one of those things. I have too much of a fear of heights, but I will absolutely be at the Magic Moon Glow happening Friday, September the 11th, and hopefully every night that they can manage to have one happen if it's not too windy. 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

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Hope you're having a great day today in Sussex. It's your Labor Day weekend in Sussex. First day of school coming up on Tuesday. So you might be out doing some back for school shopping right now. And if you are, be careful on the roads because I'm sure it's going to be very busy. And get yourself that new Mario backpack you've been wanting. Going to have Body, Sean Desmond on 92.9 CJCW.

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1: 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And I know what I want for Christmas now. I want an electric bike. 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It'll be too cold. 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More of your favorite music coming up for you. 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
2: Our forecast is calling for cloud with a chance of showers today. Winds out of the northeast and a high of 19. Cloud tonight with a chance of showers and a low down to 11. Cloud tomorrow with a chance of showers and a high of 14. And for Monday, sun and cloud and a high 21.
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Save Your Tears the weekend on 92.9 CJCW. It's Saturday, September the 5th. I'm Corey Porter. Hope you're having a great day today. In Sussex, we have Cowgirl with Shaboozy.

0: The Way We Touch, Charlotte Cardin on 92.9 CJCW. And I give up trying to explain the origins of Labor Day. It is a very long and complicated story that goes all the way back to the 1800s. 1889, for example, is when Labor Day was declared a civic holiday in Montreal. The Labor Day story involves workers striking, labor unions, and royal decrees. It's a very long and complicated story. 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

Manchild, Sabrina Carpenter on 92.9 CJCW. That's what I want my theme song to be if I'm ever a professional wrestler. These nights, Loud Luxury. I'm close.

Antihero, Taylor Swift on 92.9 CJCW. Hope you're having a great day today in Sussex. And we are in the Labor Day weekend, heading into the Atlantic Balloon Fiesta next week. First day of school next week. It'll be a busy week coming up here in Sussex in September. Getting a little cooler, too, over the weekend. Getting all the way down to 20 to 19 today, going down to the mid-teens over the course of next week as we head into the Balloon Fiesta week and the first day of school. Right now, what makes you beautiful? One Direction, 92.9 CJCW in Sussex.

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1: Our forecast is calling for cloud with a chance of showers today. Winds out of the northeast and a high of 19. Cloud tonight with a chance of showers and a low down to 11. Cloud tomorrow with a chance of showers and a high of 14. And for Monday, sun and cloud and a high 21.
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Kiss Me More, Doja Cat, 92.9 CJCW. It's Saturday, September the 5th. I'm Corey Porter. It's your Labor Day long weekend here in Sussex. And thanks so much for making us a part of it. Getting ready for back to school, getting ready for the Balloon Fiesta, all coming up next week. Right now, Contemporary Love with Rev.

I Just Might. Bruno Mars on 92.9 CJCW in Sussex, getting ready for the Atlantic Balloon Fiesta coming up next weekend. But I'd be willing to bet that if you watch the skies on nice days, that you'll be seeing some balloons flying over Sussex well before the Balloon Fiesta gets here. More of your favorite music for you right now. It's going to be Flowers Need Rain, Preston Pablo, Banks and Ranks.

0: 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Thanks for making us a part of your day here in Sussex. Getting towards the start of school next week. Feels like really getting towards that end of the year period, you know, getting late into 2026 already. It has absolutely flown by. 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

Rude Magic on 92.9 CJCW. Hope you're having a great weekend in Sussex and enjoying your Labor Day long weekend as we get back into the back to school, getting the Balloon Fiesta coming up next week. So it's going to be a busy week coming up in Sussex. Right now, Love Me, Feels Cartel, and Lights.

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1: Our forecast is calling for cloud with a chance of showers today. Winds out of the northeast and a high of 19. Cloud tonight with a chance of showers and a low down to 11. Cloud tomorrow with a chance of showers and a high of 14. And for Monday, sun and cloud and a high 21.
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hate to give the satisfaction asking how you're doing now. How's the castle built of people you pretend to care about? Just what you wanted. 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

0: Do you feel it? Need your love. One Republic on the countdown to number one, easing down a bit to number 39 this week. And they were chosen to play for a private retirement party for the CEO of Apple, Mr. Tim Cook. And One Republic said, okay, we'll do it. They were given a check, we understand, for $2 million. Good for you, One Republic, and I'm sure Tim Cook enjoyed it. Oh, and they do want to be in the new Days of Thunder soundtrack. They told me, with, of course, Tom Cruise, it would be a remake of a 1980s movie hit. Maybe something like that hit they had in my last movie, I Ain't Worried, remember? How about it? It's One Republic writing a new one for Tom Cruise. And Rick D's with every hit getting bigger. D's, Lee's coming up. If you miss anything, you'll want to spank yourself.
1: Ow!
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0: How about this? Let's squeeze on a bonus hit right here on CJCW. No.

Oh, it's wild. In fact, that's what they call their world tour. The Wild World Tour just got started for Cat's Eye. And Animal going up one this week, number 35 on the countdown. Up at number 34, it's BT.

0: hot stuff out of Korea. It's BTS Swim. Down two this week on the countdown. They're on the big screens now. In fact, if they're in another country, you can see BTS on the big screen near you. Same for others. In fact, Billie Eilish is working with Avatar director James Cameron. It doesn't get any better. Wait a minute. It's D's Sleaze. All right, here we go on D's Sleaze. What emojis are outdated and you should not use them anymore? Here is your list. You'll look like a schlub if you keep using these. Don't use the emoji face that looks like you're laughing until you cry and that one big tear has become overused. You don't look like you're up to speed. Don't use that one that looks like you laugh until you cry. And the red heart, it's overused. It can make you seem like you're not up to speed. Right now, the most popular emoji around the world is the loudly crying face. The one with two rivers of tears pouring out. I don't like it. The wilted flower, another one, overused. Stop using it, or else I'm going to sue you. Don't use the wilted flower or the laugh with the tears. Come up with some, or maybe write a real word. How's that sound? It's Emoji D's reporting in the middle of D's Sleaze. Okay, this is interesting. Rick D is right here with Tame Impala putting together a fake spaceship launch. And people fell for it. Coming up.
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3: Our forecast is calling for cloud with a chance of showers today. Winds out of the northeast and a high of 19. Cloud tonight with a chance of showers and a low down to 11. Cloud tomorrow with a chance of showers and a high of 14. And for Monday, sun and cloud and a high 21.
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5: Come on, let's go to the heart of Dublin for this one. It's Niall Horan in number 14 on the countdown.

good. It's somber. My body isn't ready. Going up on number 12 on the countdown. One away from the top 10. It's D's and the Hits. House tour. It's Sabrina Carpenter.

0: House tour going up one, just one away from the top 10, number 11 for Sabrina Carpenter. She's one of the many artists who have been paying tribute to Dolly Parton over the past few days, Taylor Swift and Miley Cyrus and so many. I had the pleasure of meeting Dolly Parton, being with Dolly Parton several times, and she was even better in person when she said, you know, it takes a lot of money to look this cheap. So it was so many great Dolly Parton lines. Okay, top 10 hits coming up. There's a Dean, there's a Fike, there's a Swims, there's an Abrams. And who is number one? Let's find out together.
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0: 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Rick D's heading to number one.
4: Can you feel it?
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0: Oh, let's get into your top 10 hits of the week. Rick D's Teddy Swims at number 10. Mr. Know It

Last week, number 11. This week, up to number 10. He's on the move. He's Teddy Swims, Mr. Know-It-All. I know you love number 9. You've told me. Dominic Fike.

0: Gracie Abrams. Of course, the album is called Daughter from Hell and Hit the Wall. One of her favorite songs, but Gracie says, you know, some of the songs I wrote, I don't even remember writing them. Is that possible? Gracie Abrams, number 7. Okay, so close to the top 5. Is there a new number 1? Get ready. And right now, the countdown challenge again. You can win. So Taylor Swift is the subject. And she has a new dog. We talked about the dog. But in one of her videos, Benjamin Button, the cat, makes an appearance. In which Taylor Swift video is Mr. Button? Is it Karma? Is it Me? Or is it Anti-Hero? Ben Button. Karma, Me, or Anti-Hero. That's all you do. Click Rick for the countdown challenge. 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

Ariana Grande on the countdown. This week she goes up one more, number three. And yes, her stylist is a guy named Law Roach. He's one of Hollywood's most sought-after stylists. And Law said, she is so hot right now, I refuse to let her get out of bed and do any session for less than $10,000. Oh, and by the way, he gets $6,000 a day just to say, you look better in that shade of blue. Try this. Up at number two, second biggest hit of the week, Rick Dees and Olivia Rodrigo, Drop Dead. I know.

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